used to be so natural. To talk about forever. What used to be's don't count anymore.

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I'd like to think he really was to blame.

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I'm gonna find that lady with two or three kids and sit down by her side.

I sing a song with a friend, change the shape that I'm in, get back in the game and start playing again.

station, gonna get a ticket to ride. Gonna find that lady with two or three kids and sit down by her side. Right till the sun comes up and down around me about two or three times.

Throughout history, there have been many songs written about the Eternal Triangle. This next one tells a story about Mr. Grayson, a beautiful woman, and a condemned man named Tom Dooley. When the sun rises tomorrow, Tom Dooley must hang.

third degree. That's me, myself, and I. Just me, myself, and I. It's just me, myself, and I. It's just me, myself, and I.